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I don't know what it's supposed to mean, but I saw these guys online imitating different singers, and one of them was Scott Stapp of Creed, as an example.

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